Safro, why would you mean come and let on Safro? Son and Amaba. I'm a bound cast and a choir and I'll train him about the extra. Let me eat one. The pine. I had you are. What's that so, Diane? What's so, Diane? Oh, man, Cinema Cotono. Tio Nana Yipa. Now, but Linia no more will be a man, yes, and about me, Minia no way. She'll go in a patrigo, Linia, decoro. By a day, your son and uncle for me, Samamo, when you had your brabo. Oh, son of a car, Diane, it's a Linia, no more time. Enuanu se ye ne ba yokoto anya adanfo enuanu se yo ene ye ne ba yokoto nya sa yo yate Joseph ene ye ne ba yokoto nya sa yo waka yate ntoni ni nyanu ko ofu efu mu no amuna kasee bi ensuo dem na mutu Joseph tu. About 12 to 15 years. Yeah, me too. I'm an enemy. But I'm an enemy. I'm not sure that I'll be able to use a bar. No, go catch her and say, the banner, you know, Baba, you know. No, what time, Joseph, we eat Joseph, free, I'm an enemy. I'm who's a Potiphar. Fail, Sreni, Bambarima Bakuma, Potiphar, Ninkwa Baku, Echo, near Tom, Joseph Mao, Nana. A ton Joseph Ma was among the over Joseph Funko. Then a day as soon as I was remembering by you, by any of us who, yes, I didn't cry a bamboo. Day. Neton, mano. Oh! Me and Casamina, you and the Eber Dennis here. Bakwa for the bounty, Baku to look me. Oh! Sir! And the pitas as in Naoka. Nana, my bim, I should have bim. I should have bim one new drama, my bim. I didn't see me, my shame, no by me shame, so to me pee. As my me cake, try to be a shunker. My mouth shame would da, once I'm been kept da. Why did the Oka young fair, and pet? Many men. Yeah, you have a real good Nazi coming in the country fee. Now we need a mother bro. My name will be. Now we need a mother bro. But no, we must, ah, sir, I'm proud. You be a need to me done it. And now they be a need to me done it will be as it. Because my dear does. Then I'll say, Nana, come by, protect yourself. For see any partner. And 3 years in Yam Shahan found some good damn film. It be for my dear, dear many pummy. See, and the other found her hands, I dear. Son, I tear dear. When I'm sweetie, and he. But when you're sicker, baby, I'll come for both fear no more high. 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
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And the Dija, and the Munanayam. May no she. 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It is sad, dear we. May yam uncle for the bed, and minata made my Monday, Tuesday, Wednesday, the tepi, minata, the bread, mint me, yes, sir. And take a crabby at the Bamanas, you know. You didn't be shaman, enemy. Who also a Babam Hono? Bambo, Obua, Nassas, Bino Biji. Nassas, Bino Biji. I tell you, Cosia, the Metalanse, Counselor, the Mayor, Mamma Drew. The kind of ammunition supper, me, I may be a full line, not to. Obua, Nassas, no be just as in a word, dear. Banana, she has a solution for me, your friend D for say. A dear Mitria, Dada, or Dada, and Penan Rao. 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Now, maybe. Make my year do a dear shas as an so. Banco Bosson, so, or bad dad, which you may say, but obey whom would you maintain? A D four. Ye know, Nanko Ponsi and Fayam, whom would you mamma yakon for? A confu do to me. Ye and Yamia made to me a deal, a home made die intimacy, whom made to my. To Miss Yana, whom and I'm, and a home de ye ne juma. Aye, and to back now, shall me dress and cut me some pap, me, Juma. Misha coat me, pet, who taught him coming to me. And pump, men are not tidy or be damn friends, my hour shall home with him, and I'm that so sharp to now, and per coat, and to me, as I win this can go to coat. Misha coat to Kurada. Say, my bar, so the master coat, media day. 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
then I was starting, nothing soon to know. And to be able to start in the first starting and up poison a winning moon. Never, yes, I'm a tear them sweet my idea shall assassinate. We be our Baba Bassassin, so I know our authorizing. Baba Batuans as now for which you do a bow over canoe. And to a decaco market. A cop or woman. Titi Cobra. And yes, you know, Jamie. The canoe said, Yamia or no, said, yet here. Maybe being free for being come home, may never go through with you. We need him one no number. A churn, Yaman, Yaman, who do do to me, Cotta, Miama Cotta, now. And couples more, what three will mother say, there'll be a instance of you, now. Yan Yamia, cut against you as the instance of you, and then a while so for a better letter. After the head, the lessons we do, which I know about you for. Media ni se, men kase ba ya mi memba. 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Nipa, Nipa, and the two Nina two. I'm a name, what a Nipa, and a solid sick I want a yirikun. What a Nipa knew, Nipa, what did you cry here? And funny pub, you look on to intend it. You look cool. 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You could come nipa, and you want to come nipa. Nipa, Nipa, and say Nipa. Would that way you look over to our prize, would the arm make us as one and a slipper. We need to trim winning the baby see in the next seconds, in the next moment, we need the papaya to have we what a tofu. I feel money penny what a pecubra tum pa poison the enemy pa. 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Interest a miami swam in Manukons, man, Murimo, Kanka and Kufuho. 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
Let Jobua Statia and Ramon them. Bra, it the Fuma de Bonipa. David, it the Fuma de Adrahai, and it the Druman de Buano. 0244 to Walter. My minister, I cram. 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
0: Somebody
1: put the medicine where I pass inside. So my leg wall, they pay me.
0: Somebody place a medicine on the floor and you walk through it.
1: Yeah. Where I pass, you put for granted. The place I pass will come out to me where you put the thing. Always, if I fall, I do not work. 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
0: Open your hand, let me see something. Do you know anyone call Alex?
1: What?
0: Please, what? Don't say what. Do you know anyone call Alex?
1: Alex, no.
0: Come tomorrow and come and meet me.
1: Okay.
0: I'm Kassan Kwechiri. 0244-683520. 0244-683520. Hello?
1: Hello?
0: Ma, do you have Nana?
1: Bacho,
0: yeah, yeah.
1: Bacho, I'm
0: from Kenya, I'm from Kenya. Bacho, Bacho, I'm from Kenya, I'm from Kenya, I'm from Kenya, from Kenya. Why?
1: Bacho.
0: Bacho. Hello? My Nana, I'm 0244-683520. Hello?

0: 0244685.
1: Hello, hello, I got you. Major, Pacha, Adela, Menya, Mao.
0: I'm going to go to the house.
2: My
0: kind of
2: father,
0: I got
2: my
0: 2 months
2: for years
0: in the choir.
2: My father,
0: I'm a woman that Francis in him. When will be a friend of Francis?
2: I'm a woman.
0: Hello. Me pacho kasa deo meja.
2: Good evening.
0: Evening, Pacha. I don't have found Konya me anymore, Papa.
2: Hello.
0: Oh, into one come, Miss Lava, Facha me. Hello.
2: Hello.
0: Menana, bear new.
2: Would you say that?
0: I don't have found Konya me anymore, Major.
2: But don't say that there are mere busier and costly. Anna, like.
0: We be a while and calling him from Koso.
2: I'm also make
0: the car the diary. We have a dear Drew Jalley, the mini drum. What?
2: What?
0: Rababa, who by answer? Why? For Spinter Sky, let's see what Casa Procodians would do after my channel, Pam and Manuel. What? Jadia, we be an abad now. Come here. 024-683520. Nana Ben, you. Hello.
3: Hello.
0: My dear Nana.
3: Hello.
0: My gentleman,
3: hello.
0: What to make car?
3: Hello.
0: Hello. What to make car?
3: But, good evening.
0: My Joe, I don't find Queen of Yen and my papa.
3: But you
0: have a problem, I have a problem. We have
3: 2 billion,
0: I bet you the ABB. But you have some idea. My vow, Budgie Spirit, on the letter. We will be a friend of Kelly.
3: What do
0: you want to say? We will be a friend of Kelly.
3: What do you want to say?
0: The answer left in us, my idea. For phone, no call, Adasa, my idea.
3: I might be.
0: Well, no, be a friend of Yelson. Yelson said, then. Yelson said, then.
3: Nelson.
0: And then Nelson. Yelson said, yeah, Yelson said, then. Yelson. Then Nelson. And then I started YAW. Yelson.
3: Baby.
0: I want to say Nipana Ba. Okay, my main trust will see the Biani. What are you for?
3: I'm your Akra.
0: She am a channel, Pa. I want to say Nipana Ba, pursued in 2 coin. Tell me, Bissan is an. Hello. I am in a book, trembling in Cassan, and I'm work at the corner. Why? Hello. 0244-683520. Hello. Hello. Hello. Hello. Oh, I don't know. Let's see. Hello. Hello. Hello. Hello. Hello. Obey you to Minka.
4: Hello?
0: Me pachau to Minka.
4: Good evening.
0: Me pachau, what to Minka?
4: Pachau,
0: you shrank out. Me pachau, then I'm found when I'm in the mouth, Cassa.
4: Me pachau, you watch me all. And I'm with your old party, you know.
0: O kura sa, o kura baby out, o ye jumano. Na wo se omudi eduro bi akoshe India bebre ase. O ye den juma.
4: O se.
0: Na wo se obi peja ai se ya sese edua India wo. Ah, mudi ani ade edua she India na se. O ye den juma. What in India?
4: That's
0: right. You say at the drilling number, why a tuntum? Why are you tuntum? Meaning the old day in the pan, but I just see a beside a frog clans in a beside. You don't tell me that, dear. Oh, but you attack by the jicam, a friend of my umbra. When will be a funny Joe?
4: Yeah, me.
0: Ya mende wife won come. What's your wife at day?
4: Me see, but the old time, dear. No.
0: Hmm.
4: We be drunk or go, man.
0: Hmm.
4: I say, normal be.
0: Open more info.
4: So far, they were open.
0: Open more info.
4: They were the winner.
0: For car brush, I'm an alpha spinter car. Let's see what Casapro could janji. Why? But in your drum, when your phone should come on, it's a lot. I say a friend will cry if you hear the echo. 024-683-520. Manana, I don't know.
5: Hello?
0: My dear Manana.
5: Hello, Papa.
0: You should not tell me your bar.
5: Okay.
0: Then I'm fine, Connor, me anymore, Manana.
5: I'm going to go to the house.
0: For Spinter Scar, let's see what Casapra could dance. Who do after him? Why?
4: Well,
0: come on, into in Kenya radio. 024-683-520. Hello?
5: Hello?
0: My dear, May a drama bring your scab as can as or do to cry. Obaco Tasadin, Obaco. I was a troll poor, a good paper, so in a kita, who will be a friend of poor. On Pire Branny and Bong by Musu Divici, Brian Bong by Mon Yamanko Dale. Why? May a drama de be yamau, bra, may not be a mau, a chanopa. Oba Patti, I say. Cassadin, Oba Patti, I say.
5: Patrick,
0: I was a papa B, kitchen, but I'm so to reach him. Or see my mom pie mouth. Or see a friend in Mensa. When will be a papa B, a friend in Mensa, Mr. Mensa?
5: Patrick,
0: I am papa. Means many defaults say, bra, him come over, you to me. You to me, carry home saying, you know, hello. 024-683-520 0244 6835